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13: Why was Starling top of the table as Which's best bank in a 2020?

one, there's Bruno Mars, I Just Might. Good comedy tonight at the Alhambra Theatre in Dunfermline. It's an Australian comic who used to be a nurse. She's called Georgie Carroll. So she's going to be on there from 7:30. It's an Apple Funday, Newburgh Parish Church, also in Fife. Nothing to do with iPads, all to do with autumn. And well done if you're doing the 165-foot abseil from the Forth Bridge. It's the once-a-year event where they raise lots of money for different charities. If you're doing it for Cash for Kids, a huge thank you for getting involved. It is 4th One, the brilliant Cat's Eye, members from all around the world. This is Animal.

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0: Lady Gaga, Bruno Mars. There is Die With A Smile.
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3: Fourth one.
0: Okay, misheard lyrics. Let's do two more, Lindsay.
4: Yeah,
0: what have we got?
4: So, Apita, Rosie, and Bruno Mars.
0: Yeah.
4: We all know the song Apita, Pita.
0: This bit.
4: Now, I need to be careful. The misheard lyric. I popped out my. It's another word for a female body part that I can't say on the
0: right,
4: radio.
0: Okay. Yeah. Let's have a listen. I mean, I want to give it that, but
4: no, but
0: it is. Okay.
4: It's just an average Saturday night for
5: right,
4: me.
5: Right.
0: let's do one more sigh. Christina Perry, Jar of Hearts.
4: Yeah. Selecting your jar of hearts.
0: Sai hears Jar of Farts.
4: Of course he does.
0: God's sake. Can you imagine if that was actually what the lyrics were?
3: Collecting your jar of hearts.
4: Do you know people pay for it? No, I'm just spitting facts. People pay for that.
0: Stop spitting anything, right? Honestly. This could be the last ever misheard lyrics.
4: Oh, I hope so.
0: They might be back next Sunday. We'll see.
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1: End of the show throw. We let you pick the very last song of the show. Thank you so much for the messages on WhatsApp. Some good ones in there. Really good ones.
2: It was a pretty hard choice this afternoon, wasn't it?
1: But Deacon Blue in there, some Texas Prodigy.
2: Yeah. But we had to go with Alexander. I feel like as our last song before Sunday afternoon begins, this is the perfect tune.
1: This sort of makes me think back to like, not the olden days, but like back in the day on radio when the presenter would like talk up to the vocals.
2: Okay.
1: Well, so like coming up, we've got John Milne. He's going to be here from midday.
2: Uh-huh.
1: And right now, this is our end of the show throw. Here's the New Radicals. And you get what you give.
2: Don't touch that dial.

enters his grand. Red carpet rolls out, on the side they stand, worshipping you like a goddess, like a goddess. Somehow, you remain modest. Flashbulbs pop, paparazzi goes wild. With amazing grace, you walk and smile. They answer to your beck and call. You're flawless, after all.

What a throwback. So good to hear that again. It's The Ones and Flawless. Right, if you like tunes like that, you will love Gary Spence and his Sunday Night Anthems. That is back on tonight from 7 o'clock. Gary goes in the mix with the big bangers from back in the day. We're talking the 90s, the noughties, some forgotten classics as well. It is a cracking listen for a Sunday night. Sunday Night Anthems with Gary Spence back tonight from 7 o'clock. Looking forward to that already. And I'm loving this. This lady hasn't done a bad tune yet. Taylor Swift, one of the latest ones, is called Patient Zero.

Swifty. It's Opalite on a Sunday afternoon. It's 1:10. Got a WhatsApp here. It says, can you please give a shout out for David Bennett for doing an amazing job at his half marathon? His family are very proud. That's from Alyssa, James and Jenny. Well done, David. And thank you for the message. I once did actually two full marathons back to back. I mean, it was ages ago now because they then rebranded them to Snickers. Yes. It doesn't get much better than that, to be fair. Right, we've had another survey done and the results are in. The question has been unacceptable behaviour on public transport. And here's the results. So this is a fresh new survey. 95% of us think leaving rubbish on public transport is unacceptable. 89% disapprove of vaping on public transport. Pretty sure that's also illegal. 88% object to people playing music or videos aloud without headphones. Oh, yeah. And 75% of people say taking video calls without headphones is bad etiquette. All fair, all very annoying. But I'm pretty sure you have potentially witnessed worse behaviour on public transport. Have a little think about it. Maybe someone was doing something and you just thought, are you actually doing that on this public transport? Like things that you've seen that have just grossed you out potentially on public transport. I mean, that survey is fair enough. Those things are annoying, but I'm pretty sure worse things have been spotted. Right, here's my number on WhatsApp. It's 0333 2020 400. 0333 2020 400. Bizarre behaviour that you've spotted whilst being on public transport. I bet some of it involves food and certain body parts. Right, 0333 2020 400 is my number.

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1: All right, this is where I put my feet up, and it's over to you to pick the tunes from back in the day on the Throwback Takeover 0333 2020 400 on WhatsApp for your messages and your voice notes. 0333 2020 400. First up for Jennifer, tune.

of being young unlocked with that one. Lasgo and Something first up on the Throwback Takeover for a Sunday afternoon. That's what I love about it, because you get messages coming in, you forget about tunes that were just amazing, like this from Alan.

That is still an absolute tune. It's DJ Sammy. There goes heaven. Sunday afternoon. Right, we'll do it all over again next Sunday from 12 o'clock. And talking of next up, this is our series of shows that is showcasing emerging Scottish talent, taking over our Sunday nights. And it's the first show for Brooke Laurie. She is on your radio tonight from 10 o'clock. You know the deal. Make sure that you make her feel nice and welcome. Make sure you're checking out her first show on next up. She is absolutely buzzing and she's going to be here from 10 o'clock tonight. Before that, it's Gary Spence and the Sunday Night Anthems. We're talking

0: That's the girl who started her Unravel tour earlier this week. Olivia Rodrigo just drops out of our top 20, down 3 places with Stupid Song, which means we're halfway through the countdown. I'm Sam Thompson, and we continue with, you guessed it, more Taylor Swift. Here she is with the Toy Story 5 soundtrack, I Knew It, I Knew You. It's down 7 places.
1: Number 20.

0: there you go. Olivia Rodrigo's It's The Cure on the Hits UK chart. I'm Sam Thompson, and we kick off 6pm with Sam Fender, Zara Larsson and Kat Sine.
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10: The top stories this hour. The Scottish Tory leaders warning relentless chatter about independence is dangerously irresponsible in the current political climate. Russell Finlay has been addressing the UK party conference in Birmingham. He's also taken the opportunity for a swipe at former First Minister Nicola Sturgeon, who's appeared on TV show War Game.
11: The Guardian describes Sturgeon's performance as that of a whining and furious goblin. Their words, not mine. And possibly the first time I've agreed with anything I've ever read in The Guardian.
10: A Stirling family seeking compensation from the driver cleared of killing their teenage son. 19-year-old Kyle Marshall died alongside his friend Jaden when the car they were in crashed near Bannockburn. Molly Tulett has the details.
12: Kyle and 17-year-old Jaden McConnell were passengers in a car driven by Charles Gray when it lost control on the A91 and was hit by a lorry back in 2024. Gray, who was 17 at the time, was later cleared of causing their deaths by careless driving. Now, the Marshall family has raised a civil action in the Court of Session, trying to get answers, support and recognition. A spokesperson for Digby Brown says it would be inappropriate to comment further at this time, but they'll continue to support the family.
10: A police presence and cordon remains in place at Glasgow's Royal Exchange Square after a man was seriously assaulted in the early hours this morning. The 21-year-old was taken to hospital, but there's been no update yet on his condition. And more than 30,000 people have picked up their medals as the Great Scottish Run finishes for another year. They've been braving the Glasgow weather in the city centre at the biggest staging of the event yet. Finisher Raymond says he'll be back again next year.
13: People of Glasgow are really friendly. You got a lot of cheering. It's the camaraderie amongst runners is good as well. You got lots of support when you're runners. So yeah, it's really enjoyable. Really worth doing, you know.
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10: Cloudy this evening with rain at times in the west, mild overnight with lows of 15. That's the latest. I'm Anita Stratton. Fourth One. Now. The Hits UK Chart. With Sam Thompson.
15: There is less than an hour to go until I tell you whether Shakira and Burna Boy have made a massive 11 weeks at the top of the Hits UK chart, or if someone has stolen their crown. I'm Sam Thompson. Keep it here. The Hits UK chart.
16: Number 15.

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0: Attention! Ultrasonic, Scottish dance royalty right there. Mallorca Lee, the music lives on. Do you know, the closest you can come to regret playing Ultrasonic is playing them when you're barely halfway through a dance show where you've actually got to follow that right there. We'll be fine. We'll be good. I hope you're good. Get me anytime on socials at Gary Spence. Stuff that gets played nowhere else gets played here. Every single genre. Like, I'll get as ravey, as hardcore as it gets. I mean, exhibit A right there. But we don't do music snobbery. Like, Scatman John is just as likely to appear, and that is what we do every single weekend. It's what it's all about. No such thing as a guilty pleasure. If you like it, end of story. That's all that matters. More in the mix next, right here.
1: Sunday Night Anthems. Gary Spence's Sunday Night Anthems. Fourth One.
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Sunday night. Thanks again for hanging out. Whenever you're hanging out. 24/7 on the Rayo app. Record-breaking figures there as well. R-A-Y-O, that's the app. Just search for Sunday Night Anthem. You'll get as much of this as you want. Good work.

And again, let the record show that when he said he was going to play proper old school, he meant proper old school. Dimensions, old school, Scottish old school legends right here.

So this was originally a massive trance record, and I love this reworking. Sort of like where Funky House meets trance. Four strings on the anthems.

0: Hey, how's it going? My name's Brooke. I'm on Next Up until 1am. That was Grace Abrams, That's So True. Absolutely love that song. It makes me imagine, you know, when the main character in the film is running to their love. That is what that song just always reminds me of, and it makes me feel like I can take on the world, you know? We've got another great one as well coming up from Ray. We've got that Where Is My Husband coming up, so stick around for that.
1: Okay. Fourth one.
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0: Gangsta's Paradise from Coolio and LV. How's it going? My name's Brooke. I'm here with you until 1 a.m. It's unseasonably warm right now. Just check the weather. 5th of October, by the way, 1 a.m. And it is 16 degrees. That's crazy stuff. But I won't lie. It doesn't mean that I haven't brought out something. Don't worry. It's not the Christmas decorations. I'll tell you what it is in a bit.
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